my house. I said, babe, I'm coming home. We're gonna work this out. I paid for his drinks and I told him thanks.

Tea Country. When I first saw you, I saw love. And the first time you touched

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Yes, and how many years can some people exist before they're allowed to be free? Yes, and how many times can a man turn his head and pretend that he just doesn't

people exist before they're allowed to be free. Yes, and how many times can a man turn his head and pretend that he just doesn't

0: Spaghetti Country.
1: Someone told me long ago, there's a calm before the storm.